0: before you go, there's something I want you to have.
1: Oh, it's beautiful. But wait a minute, isn't this...
0: Yeah, yes it is.
1: But I thought the old lady dropped it into the ocean in the end.
0: Well,

0: Des ondes à la route, le week-end commence ici. Le 107.7.
1: We're not going for that no more. Cause we realize two things: that you aren't doing anything for us, and that we can better do for ourselves. So from now on, we're gonna use what we've got to get what we've got.

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1: One ticket, please. Long and rich, everybody's here. Hey, what's going on, man? Yeah, she's at home.

is not a problem that I can't fix. Cause I can do it in the mix. And if your man gives you trouble just to move out on the double, and you don't let it trouble your brain, cause away goes trouble down the drain. Said away goes trouble down the drain.